Even the criminals were acting weird up here. I figured I'd drink a little beer at this. Give me some of that. What you're sucking on? But there was no reply.

0: got out his flaws and started cleaning his fangs, so I shot him with my shooters in.
1: Bang, bang, bang.
0: Then the sucker just laughed and said,
2: put it away. You know I ain't all up. Now what you gonna say?
0: You ain't my gripping.
2: Kid isn't all.
0: Well, what about the beer then, boy?
2: The can's this tall.
3: Even her boots?
2: Would I lie to you?
0: Yes, you must have been.
2: Yes, this is true.
3: Don't be good for the stuff that you do.
2: Well, you know, I can't complain when the truth comes through.
0: Well, I want my Chrissy, and I hear my fear, so you jack up and back up. Now, devil, do you hear?
2: Blow it out your eye cycle, motorcycle! I mean, the devil! Do you understand? Just what would you give me for your meaties and beers and beer? I suppose you noticed this rack here on track here.
3: You're goddamn right,
0: you son of a whore.
2: Don't call me
0: that. About the only reason I learned writing for. Give me that.
3: Bet your ass I will die.
0: Because beer and beer and that city squeezing time.
2: Man, you can't fool me. You ain't that bad. I mean, you should have seen some of the souls that I've had. Why, there was Bill House Nixon and Agnew too. And both of those were worse than you.
0: Well, let's make a deal if you think that's true. I mean, you're the devil. Oh, what you gonna do?
2: Wait a minute. Ginger doubt crosses my mind when you say that you want to make a deal with me.
0: That's very, very true.
2: Wait, you ain't supposed to want to make a deal with me.
0: Ah, well, I'm slightly different than your average customer.
2: Well, but most people don't want to make a deal with me.
0: Yeah, well, most people are afraid of you. See, they don't know how stupid you are. I happen to know that you jack up your picture of Michael Meadows when you get home.
2: Stupid.
0: You know, ever since that guy told you that he contained more fluid than Jeff Beck, you've been trying to outdo him. Well, look, I'm going to say this may not register right away. This. Say this. Leave your people alone for a couple of nights. You know what I mean? Now, come on. I'm only interested in a couple of things. Wait, is that a note for me? Is somebody passing me a note? Frank, please do me a favor. I can't find a brother of mine. I could dig it if you could call him from stage. His name is Dirty Tom Nomad MC Science Bank. Bear or bean? I can't tell. Well, if he's out there, Dirty Tony, D-La Nomad, MC, get in touch with Bean or Bear. And as I was saying, Devil, I'm an average sort of a person. You wouldn't believe it, but I'm very much like the people here in this audience tonight. I think we definitely have something in common.
2: Wait a minute, I thought you had funny things growing in your hair and all that other shit. I thought right weird music, you know, I thought
0: listen,
2: biker and everything. I mean, shit, you know, big
0: carefully.
2: Titty chick that you just had out here with
0: listen
2: the camera.
0: Listen carefully to me.
2: Uh-huh, uh-huh.
0: I'm only two things.
2: Yeah.
0: See if you can guess they are.
2: I would, let's see, maybe...
0: Well, I'll give you... Let go of your pickle.
2: What?
0: Let go of your pickle.
2: I'm not holding my pickle.
0: Well, who's holding your pickle then?
2: I don't know. She's out in the audience. Hey, Dale, would you like to come up here and hold my pickle to satisfy this weird man out here on the stage?
0: You're probably wondering why we call it a pickle.
2: I hate
0: to squeal on you, Bozio. I mean, devil. But look, I'm only interested in two things.
2: Oh, wait a minute. All I have to say is, God help me. Even though I have this fucking mask on.
0: Listen, if you think that mask looks bad, you ought to see his pickle. I'm only interested in two things, and that's titties and beer, you know what I mean?
2: What? Titties and beer?
0: Titties and beer, titties and beer, titties and beer, titties and beer, titties and beer.
2: Well, I don't know if you're the right guy.
0: Titties and beer.
2: Oh, don't sign it! Don't sign it! Give me, I mean, hold on a second, boy, because...
0: All around the world, she said,
3: I got me 3 beers and a fistful of downs, and I'm gonna get ripped, so fuck you, clown.
0: They gave us a finger, it was raised with a stiff. That's where the devil, he fought his money, he went right over the Oh.

0: means it cannot discriminate against ideas it doesn't like. And that has an effect on innovation. What that means is that innovators know that their innovations, whether in the business model of the network owner or not, will run on this network. They know that if they develop an idea that is something valuable to the users of the network will accept it. It doesn't have the intelligence to shut it out. It doesn't have the power to decide what should not be allowed. Now, that environment, that architecture, that principle is in the minds of we from the 19th century, its constitution. That architecture builds an ideal which has an effect on innovation and therefore freedom. That architecture embeds values that have affected, dramatically affected, in ways no one ever expected, the kind of innovation and creativity that this network would support. Those ideas, embedded in simple network protocols, formed the constitution of this space of innovation. Now, when this space called the Internet first came into the public's mind, there was this bizarre excitement around the Internet and its relationship to my kind, to law and government. And the argument went something like this. The Internet is a fundamental architecture of freedom. You can do and say what you want in this space. No one can regulate you. In the words of John Gilmore, the Internet interprets censorship and damage and simply routes around it. It is a system built to guarantee its freedom. And many from the culture that built this architecture rejoiced in this freedom. And some, the libertarians among this group, were extraordinarily excited by the idea that finally here there was an architecture, a space that government could not control. Finally, here there was a place where the government could not reach its hands because it was built, it was designed, it was architected to be free of the government's control. And this was not just some decision by lawyers writing a constitution. This was a decision embedded in the code, and it could not be altered by governments. Now, at the time this idea became common in the circles of those that I populate when I don't get the chance to talk to you, when this idea became common, it terrified many who had no idea what the Internet would be. It terrified, for example, Hollywood.
1: من البرد توجه المساء تعج بالأطفال والسمك المعلق في العراء عيونهم أفق تحدر في المياه تقدمته الطير ها ها ها ألا فليقبل الآتون.
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1: Potresti guadagnare 10 volte di più. 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
2: And legal order makes freedom possible. You guys code it. I come from the 18th century. My lessons were taught by people like Jefferson and Madison. You are the 21st century, and your code is teaching my students what freedom really is. Code is law, and you are the lawmakers. Now, this idea that code is law and that the coders are architecting this space of freedom that we call the internet, this idea is lost on most of the lawyers that I talk to. It's lost on most of the government.

changing appear almost every day with some new promotional device. Some of these devices have been known to leave irreparable scars on foolish young consumers. One such case is seated with, yes, Terry Bozzio, the cute little drummer. Terry recently fell in love with a publicity photo

fucking joint won't hit. What'd you do to it? Why'd you roll it so gay? There it is. I got it. Yo, before I start this track, I just want to say one thing. I love hip-hop.

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